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Family 273, traffic stop. 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

0: 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Life Flight 2 has arrived in Peru.
1: Copy, Life Flight 2 arriving in Peru. Nothing for debrief.
0: Nothing for debrief. Yes, good night.

0: Johnny 270, traffic stop.
1: 270, go on.
0: Johnny 270, traffic stop, EIA eastbound at the 83, IA eastbound at the 83. It's going to be black Honda Civic, correction, black Honda Accord, F-Rank, R-Robert, 70861. Frank Robert, 70861. I'll be at the 84, mile post 84.
1: Frank Robert, 70861 is clear, flag 2021 Honda 4.

0: 270 from 73. Did you have traffic?
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0: 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H Henry. Direction, this could be left OE. A Adam, Lincoln, I Ida. First of Zachary. No initial A Adam. Date of birth is going to be 5/12 of 2006. 5/12 of 2006, email.

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0: Yeah, my flight 3, have a flight request, KSP Dixon to St. Anthony's, notify perhaps decline due to weather, Peru's out on a flight.
1: Stand by one.

0: Lifeline 3, I won't have duty time for that. 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
1: Roger, Lifeline 3. Break Lifeline 1 from Flight Com. If you would pass along to your pilot, you guys will get this flight request.
0: Well, copy.

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0: 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Charles 218 status.
2: Hey, if you can notify University of Chicago, we're looking at 35 minutes. 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
3: 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We have contacted UCAN, and they will have an ambulance for you guys.
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2: Charlie 222,
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1: 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Nothing for debrief.
0: Likewise, thank you.

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0: Has University of Chicago been notified? There's no security out here in the Midwest.
2: Yeah, we're calling right now.
0: Oh, here they come. All right, thanks.
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0: 261 Sterling, 1050 PI. Go ahead. 261, IED westbound, mile post, in between the 2 and the 2.5. IED 8 westbound, mile post 2.5. Left lane, hood up, airbags deployed, 3 occupants outside of the vehicle. Sounds like the hood came up on the car while it was moving, smashed the windshield. We're getting more information now. It is in the lane of traffic.
1: Denver.
2: Sterling 260, I'll be around as well. Go to
0: 212-4.

0: Sterling. 212, just confirming 88 milepost 2 westbound.
1: 212, 10-4, 88 westbound. The caller advised it was a passerby between the 2 and 2.5. 88 westbound between the 2 and 2.5. We're getting EMS paged.
0: 10-4, about 2 miles out.
1: 212, 10-4.

0: Zero lane. 212's all right. 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
1: 312, 10-4.
0: I'll give you a 20 here in just a minute once I get everybody out of the road.
1: 312, 10-4.

0: Sterling, 212 information. Sterling, 212, all on cancer, advising no injuries, just a earlier sensor. If you put in the notes, my body cam's not activating, I'm going to have to restart it.
1: 212. You advise no injuries, we can cancel EMS.
0: Cancel.
1: 10-4, go ahead with your 28.
0: 28 is going to be a black Nissan Sentra. Black Nissan Sentra. Edward John 86159. Edward John 86159.

0: 212. Yeah, Rajay Johnny 6159. Clear black 2000. Correction, clear expired 04/2026. Black 2025 and Nissan 4-door. And EMS has been canceled.
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0: Motors assist, I-80 entrance ramp eastbound to Mapo 75. I-80 eastbound Mapo 75 entrance ramp. Caller accidentally took the wrong turn. She advised she's supposed to go up to the next street, and she's scared to drive onto the interstate. She's requesting a trooper to assist her getting off of the interstate. She is pulled off on the shoulder with her hazard on.
2: 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I'll be in route. 73 is going to 22.
0: 270, 10-4.

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0: 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Gray Volkswagen minivan. F Frank C Charles 3113. 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

0: 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That brings you Charles 3, 1113. 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
2: Starlink 61, beginning, Sentinel 38. Throughout Volley's Casino, one female, two males. Beginning mileage, 186-355. 186-355.
0: 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Correction, 261, 10-4.
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0: 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To George A. Adam B. David, I. Ida, Sam, Ocean, and Nora. First is Isabella, common spelling. Militia and Mary. Day of birth is going to be 3-4-2010. 3-4-2010. Female. Did you advise on the middle initial?
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0: 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I'll be out at Highway 71 at the Jonesville Bridge. Highway 71 at the Jonesville Bridge, DNR code secure 30.
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0: 73 Sterling Motor Swift with lane blockage.
1: Go for 273.
0: 273 Motor Swift, I-80 westbound at the 86. I-80 westbound, mile post 86. Semi-truck lost their front tires. They are in the lane of traffic.
1: 10-4. Being out from 81. Go 2.
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2: Going 257.
0: 257, boy.
2: 257. I'll be en route to the motor success with 273. 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

0: 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There's lane blockers. I'll be out of the vehicle.
1: 273, Pat Park.
2: Sterling 273, you can catch me 273's call. 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
0: 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I have Senecas on the list next for heavy duty. 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
1: Stand by on that. He said he's got someone en route. Messy the ETA.
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The Edward V. Boyce 7951 clear. 2024 utility trailer. And Seneca's is en route.

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1: 1-59, go ahead.
0: Sterling, 1-59, traffic stop. Highway 71 in Deer Park Lane. Highway 71 in Deer Park Lane. On a dark blue or black Chevy truck. 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
1: 59, Glenn.
0: 9, traffic stop. Highway 71, Deer Park Lane. Highway 71, Deer Park Lane. 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

Au revoir.

0: Sterling, 159. Can you confirm that order of protection on Tyler Anson, if it's been served and is active?
1: The order of protection was served by Putnam County. I've attached it in the session for you.
0: Can you add to the notes that the protected party is in the vehicle?
1: 1359, 10-4.

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1: Drive,
0: like 260 traffic stop. Any eastbound on the 72, any eastbound on the 72, dark color Honda, dark color Honda. That's Frankie David. 69625. 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

0: 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You can show me with one in custody.
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2: Flight flight 1 for flight count. Go ahead. Life Flight 1, Life Flight 3 is on Galesburg's back pad. They're getting ready to depart and head to St. Francis.
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0: Turning 159, signal 38, en route to LaSalle County, one male subject, beginning mileage in the notes.
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1: Roger, Lightway 3, 15 minutes out, you'll land lower north.
0: Landing lower north for San Francisco, Lightway 3.

0: Sherman 270, Chad accepts.
1: 270, go ahead.
0: And 270 traffic up the IAE eastbound at the 83. IAE eastbound at the 83 is going to be Gray Honda Fit, Gray Honda Fit. That's Frank J. John, 97619. Frank John, 97619.
1: 270, Frank J. John, 97619. Clear, gray, 2016 Honda hatchback.

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0: 261 Iowa. Taking MRAT Tom 460 was clear, a black 2001 Honda Civic. Turn left.
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0: Vehicle's abandoned. Can you confirm the last four?
1: 6743.
0: 10-4, it's a match. I'll be tagging it.
1: 261, 10-4.

Sterling 270, I'm set. 270 on top of the 80 westbound, 77, 80 westbound, 77, we have white 5 tail, 28.

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0: Sterling 273, traffic stop. Traffic stop. White Honda Pilot, C. Charles, M. Mary, 43399. C. Charles, M. Mary, 43399. We're on I-80 westbound at the 79. I-80 westbound at the 79.
1: 273, 10-4. C. Charles, I'm Mary, 43399, clear white, 2026 Honda utility.

0: Sterling 260, Travis up.
1: 260, good.
0: Sterling 267, traffic stop. 39 southbound at 41, 39 southbound, 41. White Ford Ranger, 341569, AP boy. 341569, AP boy.
1: Okay. 260, 10-4.

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1: Go ahead.
0: T60 Charlotte Crescent, truck 341569, 8 Devoy clear, white, 2005 Ford pickup. Jeffrey Ocean, Coria, 08-10-88, file. Debt search retain, arrest based on this record, subject to probe status, discharge out. Mail 37-58-163, black brown. Additional 1061.
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0: 60-74, 73 status.
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0: 273-74.

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1: Sterling, go ahead.
0: Sterling 239, traffic stop. White Chevy passenger car. White 70 passenger car, correction. We're in 89 and Route 6. 89 and Route 6. White Chevy passenger car.

0: Charlie 357.
1: What's that?
0: Charlie 357. I'll be out at 239.
1: 257, how far?

0: Sterling 239, traffic stop. Sterling 239, traffic stop. I-80 eastbound, milepost 38. I-80 eastbound, milepost 38. Black Chevy pickup, 3970736, B-boy. 3970736, B-boy.
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0: Carolina 257, traffic stop.
1: 257, gun.
0: Carolina 257, traffic stop. IED eastbound, milepost 96. IED eastbound, milepost 96. Red Chevy, Utah. Union 549, C. Charles, people. Union 549, C. Charles, people, Utah.
1: 257, 10-4. 257, Utah, Union 549, C. Charles, people, clear. Red 2014, Chevrolet Cruze.

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1: Sterling 357, Security 30. I have 2 1027s out of Utah. Sterling 357, 1027 out of Utah. Stevenson, SM, T. Tommy, Edward B. Victor, E. Edward, and Nora, SM, O. Ocean, and Nora. Ammon, A. Adam, M. Mary, M. Mary, O. Ocean, and Nora. Gale, G. George, A. Adam, Y. Young, L. Lincoln, E. Edward. Stevenson, Ammon, Gale, Mail, 10-19-1988, 10-19-1988.

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1: 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Female, 12-08-1986, 12-08-1986.
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0: 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Wait, truck tractor, semi-trailer. Truck tractor, semi-trailer. I believe it's Indiana, Paul 676332. Paul 676332, Indiana.
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1: 1-15, good.
0: Sterling 1-15, traffic stop. Illinois Route 29 southbound, Log Cabin Hill Road. Illinois Route 29 southbound, Log Cabin Hill Road, Putnam County. In a white Chevy. Charles Robert 58179.

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0: 4th Street, Harrison Street on 4th Street. Chrysler 300, great Chrysler 300. Adam Sam 49354, Adam Sam 49354.

244 Animus Sam 49354 is cleared. Silver 2014 Chrysler 4. And it's expired 3 2026.

0: Sterling 244, traffic stop. Traffic stop in Spring Valley. The alley by Richard Street off of Dakota Street. Richard Street off of Dakota Street in the alley on a black Mercedes four-door sedan, note 28.
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0: 1027, Lanza Lopez, L-O-P-E-Z, first of Victor, V-I-C-T-O-R, middle of Abdiel, A-B-D-I-E-L. Lopez, Victor, Abdiel, male, 06-17-96.
1: So for you, can I the spelling of a middle name only?
0: Yes. A. Adam, B. Boy, D. David, I. Ida, E. Edward, L. Lincoln.

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1: Good.
0: Okay. 244, Victor, Abdiel, Lopez, male, 061796. Caution, subject 4B, involved with field notification, clear and present danger. Subject may be hostile, dangerous to self or others. Do not search, detain, rest based on this record. Male, 29, 5'8", 150, black, hazel. Additional 1061 available.
2: Are you over?
0: Victor Abdiel Lopez, male, 061796, has two active order protection informations on file. Additional information, go with.
2: Okay, go ahead.
0: Lopez is valid.
2: 10-4, secure 5, there's a passenger. I gotta make sure she's not one of the two.

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1: Okay.
0: Are you going to need an add-on for this? Nah. The one or the protected persons aren't in the vehicle.
1: 244, yes, I'll need it for the field notification. 242, status?
0: 242, okay.
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1: 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Written warning. Or no plate.

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1: 1050 PI, 88 eastbound at the 6.
0: Disregard, that's what this is then. Arrive.
1: 242 tomorrow.
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0: 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That's Frank, Z Zebra 5353. 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
1: 244.
0: I-39 southbound at the 52. I-39 southbound, mile plus 52 on a black Dodge dually pickup. 509-851-D-David. 509-851-D-David.

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1: 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Who does that come to?
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0: 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They're going to leave the motorcycle here. We put some orange tape on it. 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
1: 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Illinois 18 and North 9th Road. Illinois 18 and North 9th Road. LaSalle County. On a black Chevy Equinox. Black Chevy Equinox. Iowa plate, Q Queen, I Ida B Boy, 460. Queen Ida Boy, 460, Iowa.

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0: 1-15, and I will be at the Parkman's Plain parking lot. Parkman's Plain parking lot. DNR lands enforcement. Secure an additional 4 hours, please.
1: Okay.

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I'll be back out at that 1050. It looks like their tow has come to load the bike up. I'll be providing some traffic control.

Sterling 1327 issue, send it. One 327, okay. Initiate incident. 29898 North 2700 Avenue. 29898 North 2700 Avenue. 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
0: 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Can you also check void status?

0: 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Garrettson is valid, corrected DL. It has an expired voice.
1: What's the expiration date?
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0: Sterling, One Frank 15-10-27, last name is Simmons. Sam, Ida, Mary, Mary, Ocean, Nora, Sam, first of Allen, Adam, Lincoln, Adam, Nora, Middles, B-Boy, Simmons, Allen, B-Boy, male, 8-9 of 84, 8-9 of 84, Allen, he needs his DLN number and expiration, please.

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0: Sterling, 1-15, 3-10-27, Illinois. Sterling, 1-15, first 27, last name Hayes, H-A-Y-E-S, first of Zachary, Z-A-C-H-A-R-Y. Middle name is Michael, M-I-C-H-A-E-L, Hayes, Zachary, Michael, male, 6-17 of 2002, 6-17-2002.
1: Lone Frank 15, Hayes, valid, corrective license, go ahead.
0: Jones, J-O-N-E-S, versus Mitchell, M-I-T-C-H-E-L-L, middle A Adam. Jones, Mitchell A Adam, male, 4-19 of 2002, 4-19-2002.
1: Lone Frank 15, Jones, valid.
0: 1-15-10-4 third, last name Williams, W-I-L-L-I-A-M-S. First of Ira, I-R-A, middle is Lee, L-E-E, be a fourth. William, Ira, Lee, the fourth. 10-10 of 2000, 10-10-2000.
1: One Frank 15, Williams, valid.
0: Hold on, Frank 15, 10-4.

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1: 242, gun.
0: Be Illinois 82, 2550 North, Illinois 82, 2550 North on a gray Nissan SUV. The Edward Q Queen 73346. Correction, Frank Q Queen 73346. 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
1: 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It'll be out of Indiana. Miller, M-I-L-L-E-R, John, J-O-H-N, A. Adam. Miller, John, A. Adam, 715 to 78, 715 to 78 out of Indiana.

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0: 242 Marshall says.
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0: Milepost 21. I-74 eastbound milepost 21. It's a camper and vehicle off on the side of the road. I guess there's 2 to 3 people outside trying to flag it down, according to Henry County.
1: 10-4, I'll be in route. ETA is probably going to be at least half an hour.
0: 10-4.

0: 1 Frank 15, Sterling 1 Frank 15,
1: go ahead.
0: LaSalle County had a what we believe to be a pocket dial 911 at Starved Rock, and it pinged on the river trail. There was talking and laughing in the background, and then no answer on callback.
1: 10-4, thank you.

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0: More specific, I-80 eastbound, Mapo 78. I-80 eastbound, Mapo 78. I'll have additional in a second.
1: Definitely.

0: 260. It's a white car on the shoulder facing westbound, parked in front of a truck.
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1: 260, then.
0: Sterling 260, I'll be starting in the single 38. The gas station off the 77. Starting miles from the other notes.

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1: 42, got it.
0: 242, 1050, unknown, I-74 eastbound at milepost 32.5. I-74 eastbound milepost 32.5. Henry County received an iPhone crash detection. That's all the information we have.
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1: 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Los Abrio County with 270.
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1: Where do you go?
0: 1.30 open line. It's a Star Rock Lover's Lane. Now.
1: Charlie, 1.30, 10-4, I'll be in route.
0: 10-4, the new location now is Bluff Trail. Bluff Trail. It's an open 911 line. I put in rapid SOS and not receiving any coordinates. We're going to call to see if we get any GPS coordinates on it. They can faintly hear talking and buttons are being pushed. It's possible. It's in the pocket.
1: 10-4.

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1: Hey, go ahead.
0: 927, just for 43, I'm having issues with my computer. I'm waiting for the help desk to call me back.
2: Front 42, debris in the roadway, be 74 east, just south of the X. Be out removing it.
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0: Sterling, 1 Frank 30, information.
1: Foamy 30, go ahead.
0: Sterling, 1 Frank 30, has there been any more calls?
1: Not that aware of a, well, call without county advice.
2: Sterling, 270, assist. If you send me I-80 westbound at 80, I'll be out with county on traffic stuff. 015.
1: Please send me, come on.

0: nearly 260 debris.
1: 260 what?
0: Nearly 260 debris. The eastbound of 21. It's like a semi-tire shredded all over the road.
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1: 3173, 1040, Rock Island, Henry County.
0: Sterling, can you repeat the county again?
1: 1040, Rock Island, Henry County.
0: 1040.

0: 3173 Sterling.
1: Sterling 3173, Route 52 and Route 70.
0: So we're moving you over to Bureau South County.
1: Could you repeat that, Sterling?
0: Yes, we're going to move you to Bureau LaSalle County.

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1: And 4, I'll be en route from Ottawa.
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1: 1 Frank 30, go ahead.
0: Sterling, 1 Frank 30, 1028, be on a gold Dodge Caravan, gold Dodge Caravan. A Adam, Q Queen, 91702. A Adam, Q Queen, 91702.
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Red 2018 Cadillac. Kicking out of my other Zebra Edward in North 7. Kicking out of my other Zebra Edward in North 7. Expired 2026, authority PD Moline.

0: 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Left flight 1, lifting lower north, headed up.
1: Copy, left flight 1, lifting lower north.

0: 273, traffic stop.
1: 273, go ahead.
0: 273, traffic stop. Illinois 71 and East 23rd Road, LaSalle County. Illinois 71, East 23rd Road, LaSalle County. Silver, Chevy Silverado, Silver, Chevy Silverado. T. Tom, Y. Young, F. Frank, Y. Young, S. Sam, L. Lincoln, over E. Edward. T. Young, T. Tim, Y. Young, F. Frank, Y. Sam, Y. Young, S. Sam, L. Lincoln, over E. Edward.

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1: 212, go ahead.
0: Sterling, 212 traffic stop, Route 81, just east of Route 150, Henry County. Route 81, just east of Route 150, Henry County. Tan Lincoln, MKZ. Tan Lincoln, MKZ. Double D David, 32709. Beating Double D David, 32709.
1: W David 32709 clear. 2018 Lincoln Sedan.

0: Airline 273, traffic's off. Illinois 71 East 2250th Road, LaSalle County. Illinois 71 East 2250th Road, LaSalle County. Black Nissan Altima, Black Nissan Altima. F Frank Z Charles 50142. F Frank Z Charles 50142.
1: Two 73 FNC Charles 50142 clear, black 2016 Nissan sedan.

0: It's only 260 traffic stop.
1: 260, go ahead.
0: No, 260 traffic stop. 280 eastbound to 15. 280 eastbound to 15 on a white Chevy truck. White Chevy truck. 128.
1: 260 to 4.

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0: 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You know, white Ford SUV. F Frank A Adams 68014. 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

0: 273 Sterling.
1: Go for 273.
0: 273, when you clear for your traffic stop, I have tire debris at I-80 westbound, mile post 94.
1: 10-4.

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0: 260, clear patrol.
1: 260, 10-4.
2: Skyline 273, clear patrol.
1: Two 73 10-4, the tire debris is I-80 westbound, mile post 94, I-80 westbound, mile post 94, tire debris in both lanes.
2: 4 will be en route, code 1.

0: Fairlane 273. 273, the Reed was off in the shoulder, not in the roadway, so we'll be clear for sure.
1: 73, 74.

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0: Charlie 260, Travis up.
1: 260,
0: go ahead. 260, Travis up. I-280 eastbound the 15. I-280 eastbound the 15 on a white Jeep. White Jeep. Edward K. King, 75876. Edward King, 75876.
1: Edward K. King, 75876, clear. White 2014 Jeep Utility.

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1: Go ahead.
0: Coming your way, I-70 for eastbound, level 16, I-70 for eastbound, level 16, white Chevrolet Silverado with dark tint, no front plate, white Chevrolet Silverado, dark tint, no front plate, swerving, trying to pass the construction zone, and flipping the bird.
1: 10-4.

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2: 321, a white GMC Sierra. 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V truck plate 431-5660. Repeating 431-5660. And did the caller advise a plate? This one doesn't have dark tint.
1: No front plate. The OTC's on the line. I'll check the device. 15660 LP boy, clear, white, 2015 GNC, crew pickup.
2: Step 4. I just had another one go by, but it's a Chevy Avalanche, not a Silverado.
1: Step 4. Did it have dark tint?
2: 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There was about three vehicles following it. If you're still on the phone with a caller and advise, I can go catch up to it.
1: We are not, but we can check the device.
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the dark blue Dodge Caravan. 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D. David, E. Edward, L. Lincoln, O. Ocean, R. Robert, C. Charles II.

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1: The caller advised that he's no longer with the vehicle. They separated at the Big X. He advised that there's LED lights below and damage to the driver's side fender.
2: Pepper. That's probably going to be the other one. I cut this guy loose. I'm trying to catch up to him now.

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0: 28, 10-4 East, 28, the white Chevy Avalanche. 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
0: This complaint's going to be unfounded. We're unable to locate. 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
1: 1 Frank 30, go ahead.
0: Initiate incident, V, Star Rock State Park, Illinois Canyon, Star Rock State Park, Illinois Canyon, secure 1 hour.
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